niggas up since I was wearing LRG. Don't let no nigga tell you I know what's up with him because I don't. We knocked Gene out of commission and he took them niggas spunk. Heard the news and cause I laughing, bitch, you know this shit get trash. I'm all in Dallas, I'm ballin' hard, bitch think I'm a maverick. I really think my eyes was the first niggas that really made shirts, t-shirts with niggas on them. Yeah. All this shit niggas doing is just a copy and paste. They seen that shit here first. Broke ass niggas. Don't try to run with the sauce, nigga. You know where this shit came from, nigga.

0: 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I dreamed a lot and I seen a lot. I've been the man since way back when, running through the sandbox. Sold out shows, taking pictures, signing my John Hancock. Bitches pimping, I'ma always have my hand up.
1: Yeah, baby came with blue, she knew exactly what it's taught me. I feel three or four should pay at Route 16, I guess I'm biased. Yeah, throwing rocks from a glass house, I get dressed and I stand. Having a one-on-one with Elon, pop that bitch and then I spaz out. 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

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They said beware of strangers, but now that's all we are. Rolling real-time auto-fiction, reveries with avatars. 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

0: Navy boots and collar shirts. Hey, I'm in LA, running plays, black Sean McVay. Gen 5, Glock 22, black Matt Forte. Through these shades, I dreamed a lot, and I've seen a lot. I've been the man since way back when, running through the sandbox. Sold out shows, taking pictures, signing my John Hancock. Bitches pimping, I'ma always have my hand up.
1: Yeah, baby came with blue, she knew exactly what it's taking me. I feel 304, should pay a real 16, I guess I'm biased. 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Having a one-on-one with Elon, pop that bitch and then I spaz out. Passport tatted up, bitch bad as

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getter, mo wetter, low redder, dough getter, so better, faux weather, no never, so clever, go whether or not the teapot or the beef might settle. 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

0: isn't so good. 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Hey. Hey. Hey. You got my prick all full of shit.
1: Oh, God.
0: You got my prick all full of shit, you know that?
1: Oh, God.
0: Hey. Hey. Don't cry. What are you crying about? What are you crying about?

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If you need money, de-reason from Russian, address

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0: Les Ahuris, l'émission menstruelle et Anar Chronique.
1: Dear God, fuck you, the Holy Ghost, Jesus and you. 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

0: Meanwhile, back in the jungle. 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
1: Great Cookin' Booger, let me out of here.
0: And meanwhile, back in the States.

about what my baby would say. So I jumped in the ocean and started to swim, for my chance of survival was getting mighty slim. So I thumbed down a whale who was in my way, and I reached the States in about a half a day. And when I got to Lover's Lane, I was almost dead, but my soul was gone, and here's what I said.